0: 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It's one time when mom will be proud of your fibbing.
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5: Cloudy through this evening, chance of showers, temperature falling all the way to 5 degrees by midnight tonight. Clouds are going to continue overnight tonight, cold, low minus 1. We'll get mostly sun for tomorrow morning, but a mix of sun and cloud by the afternoon, along with the chance of some showers and a high of around 13 degrees.

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0: Today's Best Country, Country 104.9. We're talking moose this morning and how close we would get to a moose. Because there was this man out in Newfoundland named Melvin. He's being heralded as a hero for saving a moose out there. So there was this moose crossing the Trans-Canada Highway, tripped on the median, got flipped on its back, and couldn't get itself up like a turtle or just like wailing its legs. And
1: No. What do you mean like a turtle? A moose isn't like a turtle.
0: I know, but it couldn't get up for some reason. It was too close to the median. It didn't have enough room to roll or something.
1: Was this moose having sex with a turtle?
0: No.
1: And then it had moose turtle love children, and now this weird moose is stuck in a ditch out east?
0: No, there's no myrtles.
1: Okay.
0: It's not a thing.
1: It'd be moodles, but continue.
0: Sure. Yeah. Or toose, perhaps. Does not matter. So this guy gets out of his car, dairy farmer. So he's used to rolling big animals.
1: What do you mean?
0: A cow falls over, he probably helps them up.
1: I'm not a dairy farmer, but dairy farmers, or if you work with cattle, text us at 519-612-1049. Is rolling cows like a normal part of the job? I'm not saying it doesn't happen, but like, would a dairy farmer be like, oh yeah, I roll cows every day?
0: You'd have to be strong, I guess. But anyways, he knew how to, he felt comfortable around a large animal.
1: Sure.
0: Went to the moose, rolled it up onto its feet, and then the moose walked away without harming anyone. So he's a hero, this guy. But there is something about people who grow up on a farm. They're tough. Like, I wouldn't go approach a moose, but people who grow up on a farm, they just have this toughness about them. My wife is one of them. For example, when we lost our cat, I was just a wreck. I was bawling and crying and just mourning for days over the cat. And she was totally fine. She was like, yeah, I've seen dead things before. I grew up on a farm. You know, like she's just used to that.
1: Did she have it stuffed and put on the mantle?
0: No, she didn't do that.
1: Did it herself?
0: Yeah.
1: She's like, I've stuffed animals before. This isn't my first one. I'll stuff you next, hussy. Why are you calling me hussy? I'm your husband.
0: I'm just saying I'm so glad I married a farm girl because I'm just so weak.
1: You are a weak
0: man. I'm so sensitive in situations, but she's tough. She can handle anything.

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1: A few school bus cancellations this morning affecting Central Huron Secondary in St. Anne's and Clinton and Huron Centennial in Brucefield. Full list at country1049.ca. The town of Goderich, one step closer to legalizing backyard chickens. Staff brought drafts forward on options to allow hens in town, including the number of hens that could be permitted and setbacks for coops and hen houses. More discussions expected at their next meeting, May 25th. You have any interest in backyard chickens in town?
2: Not really.
1: You had a rooster. You used to hear on your street.
2: Yeah, this hasn't stopped people from having them. But I had a rooster that woke me up for 2 years.
1: But you have a job where you get up before the rooster.
2: Yeah.
1: But not on weekends.
2: I showed that rooster.
1: Oh, yeah. Did you learn him good?
2: Yeah.
1: Did you eat that rooster?
2: In fact, I was crowing at it. I was up so early.
1: You were up at 4 a.m. screaming at the next door neighbors. There was a lot of the court case. I sat in that when you were being tried for that.
2: Yeah, thanks for your support.
1: It was a good one. Three Canadians are isolating after being connected to the deadly

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We're getting some good responses from moms about what they want for Mother's Day this weekend. Just not looking too bad weather-wise. Today's high is going to be 15. Could see some rain this afternoon. Tomorrow, 18 degrees. Again, more chances for rain and thunder tomorrow. Cloudy, 12 on Mother's Day on Sunday. So the weather's looking all right for Mother's Day. What do you want, moms? What do you want us to get you? 519-612-1049. Send us a text. Here's Riley Green. Change my mind. It's Mornings with Matt and Fatty.

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5: Light jacket weather today, sun and cloud, chance for rain this afternoon, the high today 15. Small chance for rain overnight, falling to +4 this evening. Warming to 18 tomorrow with chances for thunder showers.

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3: It's a mix of sun and cloud for the rest of our day today. Temperature holding steady at about 11 degrees. Overnight tonight, we'll get some cloud and fog, low near plus 3. Mostly cloudy tomorrow, chance of showers in the afternoon with the risk of a thunderstorm, high of around 18. On Sunday, Mother's Day, be a mix of sun and cloud and a high of 11.

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